0: I love those three songs. It just brings back days of when I was a DJ doing the mobile disco thing and at the Bankstown Bowling Club on a Sunday night. Yes, three great songs. Dire Straits out of 1983, Twisting by the Pool, Johnny Cougar, Mellencamp, Her So Good out of 1982, and out of 1981, The Swingers with Counting the Beat. We need to pay a couple of bills, so let's do that, and we'll be back after that with a lot more music. So don't go anywhere. You're on the Sounds of MacArthur.
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Rock and roll was still relevant back in the 80s, yes. Kicked that off with Shakin' Stevens, You Drive Me Crazy, 1981. Rocky Burnett tied a toe on the line out in 1980, and he, of course, he was the son of Johnny Burnett, had some great hits back in the 50s. And the Romantics, that's a bit of a tongue twister, the Romantics, What I Like About You, 1980. Let's keep the music rolling, eh? Yeah, let's do some stuff from the 70s.

0: Some great songs out of the 70s there. Racy with Lay Your Love on Me, 1979. A huge hit by the Bee Gees, Staying Alive from Saturday Night Fever. Now, when I was a DJ back in the day, I would have about four or five copies of the album Saturday Night Fever, because back in those days it was all vinyl. And if you scratch one song, you had to replace the album. You couldn't just go and download something like you can today. So I had about four or five copies of from Saturday Night Fever. And we finished off with Carol Bayer Sager, You're Moving Out Today, from 1977. Let's take a short break. Back after that with a lot more music. You're on The Sounds of MacArthur, 100.3 FM.
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Oh, I hope we've got you bopping around the lounge room playing some great songs from the 70s and the 80s today. I hope you're enjoying them. I'm having a lot of fun putting this all together. Now, in that group of songs, we started off with LRB, of course, Glenn Shorrock on lead vocals. Will Help Is On Its Way, 1977. David Essex, Hold Me Close, out of 1976. And Fox on the Run by Sweet, out of 1975. Let's get back straight to the music here on 100.3 FM.

0: Well, that's another hour gone, done and dusted, as they say in the classics. Jukebox Hits here on Friday morning. I was going to say Saturday afternoon, but it's Friday morning. Ian Shakespeare filling in for Glenn Longbottom. We're going to take a break for the news, the sport and the weather. Back after that with a lot more music, so don't go anywhere. We're going to move a little bit down the line, actually get into the 60s for a few great songs from the 1960s. So please sit back, relax and enjoy.
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7: Hello there, I'm Sean Bindley. To Western Australia, where federal police have charged a Broome man with possessing child abuse material. It's alleged the 45-year-old purchased the material from someone in the Philippines. Police say he was arrested when he arrived at the Perth International Airport in February, and officers found child abuse material on a phone which was seized from him. He'll face the Perth Magistrates Court today. Separate laws have now passed the New South Wales State Parliament, aimed at cracking down on youth crime and removing character references from all crimes. One bill will create new offences for recruiting children into gangs and burning so-called kill cars to destroy evidence. Another piece of legislation has passed to abolish the use of good character references in sentencing for all crimes, including murder. Meanwhile, the state's police are searching for two people after a hairdresser's was set alight in Sydney's southwest. Dusty Fitzpatrick reports.
8: Footage shows the pair standing outside the Condell Park business shortly before a large fireball erupts. The two people are then seen running to a nearby work van before leaving the scene. Fire and rescue crews managed to extinguish the blaze quickly, and no injuries have been reported. Police are investigating the incident. Anyone with information or dashcam footage is being urged to come forward. Dusty Fitzpatrick, Sydney.
7: Victorian police are searching for heartless thieves who broke into a Pasco Vale RSL. Alex Riddell has more.
9: Around 5:30 in the morning on Sunday, March 1, two offenders with stockings over their heads broke into the premises after they jumped the fence, smashed a window and crawled inside. They weren't able to successfully open the terminal, so came back an hour later with power tools and another man, but were unsuccessful again. Instead, they ripped the terminal from the wall, dragged it across the room, and put it into the boot of their grey Mitsubishi ASX. The cash machine had around $35,000 inside. All three men are Caucasian. One man had dark hair and was wearing a black T-shirt with Morrison Racing on the back. Alex Riddell, Melbourne.
7: A crime scene has been established after fire tore through an industrial warehouse in Brisbane's east. Lachlan Gray has the details.
10: The blaze erupted at the Murarrie business just after 3 this morning, with thick plumes of smoke seen billowing from the building on Queensport Road. At its peak, more than a dozen crews were on the scene working to extinguish the blaze. An emergency declaration was made, with an exclusion zone established. However, it has since been revoked. Crews remain on the scene while investigators probe the cause. Traffic delays are expected to continue for some time due to smoke, with motorists asked to drive to conditions. Lachlan Gray, Brisbane.
7: New analysis shows the children's television sector in Australia is under structural pressure. The RMIT paper found a 97% collapse in investment in new productions following the 2020 removal of broadcast quotas for kids' content. Associate Professor Jessica Balanzategi says streaming services haven't been able to pick up the slack.
11: Initially, it did seem like they might fill the gap left by the commercial broadcasters,
6: But our report traces their investment over time as well and sees it to be very volatile, culminating in this sector reporting no new children's commissions in the last financial year.
7: This is Air News. NRL action continues this evening with the Storm hosting the Knights before the Raiders tackle the Roosters. Manly opened round 14 last night with a 28-14 win over South Sydney at Brookvale. In AFL news, Chris Fagan says he's under no illusions about the challenge facing his Lions in Saturday's Q clash on the Gold Coast. Brisbane are desperate to break their three-game win drought and push back into the top six. Fagan says they'll have to find their best against the Suns.
11: They've beaten some good teams. They're hard to beat at home. They've got a lot of weapons. Their centre bounce works great. Their ability to rebound from defence is strong. And they've got a dangerous forward line. But we've got a lot of strengths too, so we'll be looking to try and exploit them the other way as well.
7: Adelaide beat Geelong last night in a one-point thriller, ending the Cats' six-game winning streak over the Crows. Geelong coach Chris Scott was on the receiving end of an unwanted interaction with Crows fans at three-quarter time. He says coaches shouldn't have to walk through the crowd.
12: Fans, they're nuffies. But that's okay. This is one of the best stadiums in the world. I love it. It's an oversight that coaches should have to walk through the crowd. I don't want to do it at any ground.
7: In tennis, qualifier Maya Holinska will face Russian Mira Andreeva in the women's final of the French Open. She's the first qualifier to ever make it all the way through at Roland Garros after defeating Diana Schneider in straight sets. Australian Independent Radio News.
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0: The weather for Camden, Campbelltown and the Wallandilly today, Friday, we're expecting a high of 18 degrees. It's going to have a little bit of rain around. There'll be an overnight low of 9 degrees. The UV index will be low. The wind will be 9 to 24 kilometres an hour with gusts up to 48 kilometres an hour. And there's about a 65% chance of rain. Now for the weekend, Saturday, a high of 20 degrees. It will be sunny with an overnight low of 7 degrees. And there's very little chance of rain on Saturday. Now Sunday, a high of 19 degrees. It'll be sunny as well. An overnight low of 7, and the UV index will be moderate, and again, no or little chance of rain. Now, for Monday, the public holiday, there'll be a high of 20 degrees, an overnight low of 7 degrees. It'll be raining. The UV index will be moderate, and there is about a 65% chance of rain. So you're now up to date with the news, the sport, and the weather here on the Sounds of MacArthur.
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0: Welcome back. Back into the last hour now. Yes, some more songs from the 70s and a couple from the 60s to finish off. Ian Shakespeare filling in for Glenn Longbottom. Glenn won't be back next week. He's still got that little bit of an internet problem down the coast where he is. So I'll be filling in again next week and playing more songs from the 50s, 60s, 70s and 80s. So please sit back, relax and enjoy. You're on 100.3 FM.

0: Three of the very big ones from the 70s. We started off with Osmosis with She out of 1974. Edwin Baer, a number two hit for him. The last song out of 1973. And 10cc Rubber Bullets, a number one hit in 1973 as well. And of course, Graham Gouldman was in 10cc. He wrote a lot of songs for some great artists in the 60s, especially the Yardbirds. Of course, the Yardbirds, Metamorphosis, with a few lineup changes to Led Zeppelin, but they also had three of the greatest guitarists of all time, Jimmy Page, Jeff Beck, and Eric Clapton. Not all at one time, but they were in there at a mixture, and they were just one of the bands of the 60s. Let's take a short break for the sponsors. Back after that with more music more often. You're on 100.3 FM.
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Well, we jumped into 1972 for those two songs. The Hollies there with Long Cool Woman in a Black Dress, one of their biggest hits. Still going technically today. They've never broken up. It's not quite the original band. There's a couple of original members still in it, and I believe they're still touring throughout the UK. Then we had Mac Davis, also out of 1972, Baby Don't Get Hooked on Me. Let's get some more music going here on the Sounds of MacArthur.

0: if not the best, it is certainly one of the best anti-war songs ever. Ronnie Burns there with Smiley, a song about Normie Rowe out of 1970, a number one hit, and written by Johnny Young. Before that, Dave Edmonds with I Hear You Knockin', and Ray Stevens with Everything Is Beautiful out of 1970. Let's take a little break. Back after that, a lot more music. Don't go anywhere. You're on the Sounds of MacArthur, Jukebox Hits with Ian Shakespeare.
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7: The Sounds of MacArthur.

Something a little bit different from Herb Alpert. Normally he does instrumentals. We had some of those great instrumentals, especially the one used by John Laws, the introduction to his great show for the many, many, many years. But he did a vocal there and, quite surprised, got a top 10 hit out of it. This Guy's in Love With You, 1968. Ross D. Wiley with The Star out of 1969. And we kicked it off with Barry Ryan with Eloise, also out of 1969. I could have played the album version of that. It goes for about 10 minutes, but I wanted to get a few more songs in. So let's keep the music rolling. You're on 100.3 FM, Jukebox Hits.

0: Three interesting songs from the 60s. Yes, we started off with Johnny Nash, 1968, Hold Me Tight. The Small Faces, 1967, Ichiku Park. And we finished it off with Verdell Smith with Tar and Cement out of 1966. Probably the first protest song that I can ever remember about maybe climate change or the deforestation, urbanisation of everywhere. Yes, a very interesting song. Well, that's it for me today. Thank you for joining me. I'll be back next Friday filling in for Glenn Longbottom. But don't forget my show, Saturday afternoon, playing songs from 1963, kicking at 4 o'clock. But coming up straight after the news, we have Wes with Less Talk, More Music from Wes. Now, he's playing a couple of interesting albums. Just grab my paperwork. I'm sorry for scratchy with the paperwork. He's playing from 1981, Over the Top. Remember those compilation albums you used to buy, come through from KTEL, that have all the big hits of the days on them? Well, he's going to play a certain part of the day. He's going to play in the 1981 Over the Top and 1974 the Bobby Dazzler. So please stay tuned, and lots of music from the 50s to the 2000s. That's straight after the news here on The Sounds of MacArthur. Great music all the time. Good afternoon. Please take care. Stay safe.
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Okay, these guys have a Live It Up documentary about them, playing at the various movies around the... We've got ones in Surry Hills playing this weekend. It's also on at events.

If Serviceable is anything, then don't forget about the documentary they got out at the moment. And that was Too Many Times. On the way, we have Devo, Olivia Newton-John, Rick Springfield, Stevie Nicks, Tom Petty, Kim Wilde, and Little River Band. Now here's Jonah Louie from 1981 and Louise, We Get It Right.

Okay, I'd like to thank Shaky for a great morning of music there. Always good. Well, I love the 70s. Great music, anyway. Shout out to Katie today, listening in with the family. It's Devo and Beautiful World. I hope you enjoy the music, Katie.

0: Hey, that was Devo and Beautiful World. Hope your day is going well so far, and enjoy it for the rest of the day and the long weekend this weekend. Have a great long weekend too.
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0: Yes, you're on the Sounds of MacArthur with Wes. Stevie Nicks, Tom Petty, Stop Dragging My Heart Around.

You're on the Sounds of MacArthur with Wes. On the way, we have Billy Squire, Swanee, Juice Newton, Ice House, and Mondo Rock will take us right up to the news. And we've got some more to go from this album afterwards. Hope you're enjoying the music. If you are, give us a shout out. I'll give you a shout out too. Here's PhD, must have been uni students. Anyway, this is called I Won't Let You Down from 1981.

0: 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The sounds of MacArthur.
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3: at the Men's Shed. 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
0: It's Juice Newton now and Queen of Hearts.

Okay, here's Ice House, Love in Motion, from 1981. Over the Top, that's the album we're playing today. We've got another album, Bobby Dazzler, from 1974, at 2 o'clock. I'm here till 4. Stick around, we've got plenty of music come for you. You're on the Sounds of MacArthur.

Here's Mono Rock now. We've got the news on after this. This is called Chemistry. After the news, we're coming back with Billy Field, Dave Stewart, Divinals, Pat Benatar to round off Over the Top 1981.

Okay, on the way we've got Gilbert O'Sullivan, Easy Beats, Bon Jovi, Buddy Holly, Electric Pandas. Okay, rounding out the various artists' album called Over the Top 1981, here's Pat Benatar and Fire and Ice.

0: Okay, at 2 o'clock, I'm going to play Bobby Dazzler from 1974. Wasn't called Bobby Dazzler for nothing. It's got some great songs on it. Bit of Gilbert O'Sullivan coming next. We've got music from the 50s to 2000s coming your way.
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0: On the way, we have Electric Pandas, Aretha Franklin, Annie Lennox, and all coming your way.
1: The sounds of MacArthur.
0: It's Buddy Holly from the 50s. Well, alright.

0: Okay, on the way we have American Breed, ABBA, Tom Petty, Beatles, the Bell Stars, and that'll take us right up to the news. You're on Sounds of MacArthur with Wes. Hope you're enjoying the music.
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2: Okay, here's Tom Petty now from the 2000s, and you and I will meet again.

Hope you're enjoying the music. You're on the Sounds of MacArthur with Wes. From 1983, here's the Bell Stars, Sign of the Times.

0: We have the news coming up, and then we're going to play the album Bobby Dazzler from 1974. But first, have you heard we're looking for new members here at Sounds of MacArthur? 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
4: I'm Mark Dransfield. The Reserve Bank Governor believes even in a worst-case scenario, Australia is likely to avoid a recession. Emily Saunders has more.
5: The RBA Governor has told senators she expects inflation to peak at more than 4.5%, warning future predictions remain uncertain while the Middle East conflict remains ongoing. Appearing in Senate estimates, members of the RBA board discussed the state of Australia's economy, with early indicators rate hikes made so far this year are taking effect.
6: We've already seen some signs that this tightening is starting to work, though it will take around 1 to 2 years for the full effects to fully flow through to the economy.
4: A Liberal senator is introducing a private members' bill to push for the removal of an aged care funding computer algorithm. The integrated assessment tool is used to determine how much funding older Australians receive. Anne Rustin says her amendments would put humans back in control of the decisions. A man who was hailed a hero for disarming one of the gunmen during the Bondi Beach terror attack is denying wrongdoing after being charged with common assault. Ahmed Al-Ahmed is accused of attacking his father during a dispute in Bankstown in March. He's due to face court next month on domestic violence-related offences of common assault and stalk or intimidate. He says he believes it relates to an ongoing family dispute and is vowing to fight the charges.
7: This is untrue. It's a conflict. You know, it's good for the people to know I'm honest, innocent, honourable guy. I never hurt anyone and I never been in violence.
4: Melbourne police are searching for heartless thieves who broke into a Pasco Vale RSL. More from Alex Riddell.
8: Around 5:30 in the morning on Sunday, March 1, two offenders with stockings over their heads broke into the premises after they jumped the fence, smashed a window and crawled inside. They weren't able to successfully open the terminal, so came back an hour later with power tools and another man, but were unsuccessful again. Instead, they ripped the terminal from the wall, dragged it across the room, and put it into the boot of their grey Mitsubishi ASX. The cash machine had around $35,000 inside. All three men are Caucasian. One man had dark hair and was wearing a black T-shirt with Morrison Racing on the back. Alex Riddell, Melbourne.
4: 7 out of 10 workers believe the daily commute will be a thing of the past by 2050. Lee Harrison explains.
9: Research from the International Workplace Group, which promotes hybrid workspaces, has found the vast majority of staff believe the daily trip to work will be a thing of the past within 24 years. Post-pandemic, 81% say dodging the daily drive or ride had made them financially better off, and only 37% are willing to tolerate a long trip to work. But the report's not predicting our CBDs will become ghost towns. It suggests they'll remain important for major business hubs and large-scale face-to-face connection. Lee Harrison, Air News.
4: And Andrew Mountbatten Windsor has been photographed with a large bruise across his face. There's been no official comment on what happened to the disgraced royal, but reports suggest an insider has stressed there was no drama, accident or attack. This is Air News. AFL and Adelaide is celebrating an elusive top eight scalp, beating Geelong in a one-point thriller last night. Despite the loss and being on the receiving end of jeers from Adelaide fans, Cats coach Chris Scott is looking at the positives.
10: We had some really good performances that I think all go well for what might be later in the season for us. Dangerfield was as good as he's been all year, looking more like himself. That's as well as I've seen De Koning play sort of through the middle. We brought a couple of guys in who have been dominating the lower levels and they played well, Bowes and Wiltshire. just not quite good enough to get it done.
4: Tonight, Hawthorn faces the Bulldogs at the MCG. NRL and the Broncos are desperate for a win tomorrow night when they take on the Titans. Brisbane have lost their last four games and went down to the Gold Coast side last time they met in April. Head coach Michael Maguire says the team knows what they need to do.
3: Yeah, the boys have jumped back into it. Obviously, you know, we looked through it and spoke about obviously the performance, and it wasn't real fond of. But you know, we had to go through it, so it's about responding. And the players have gone about training now, and we've got to make sure we get ourselves into the place we know we can.
4: Tonight, the Storm and Knights will go head-to-head, followed by the Raiders and Roosters. And in tennis, Maya Hlinska has become the first qualifier in history to reach the final of the French Open. She'll face 8th seed Mira Andreeva, who is also into her maiden major final. Australian Independent Radio News.
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0: And the weather for Macarthur and Wollondilly areas. At the moment, it's 17.3, expecting a high of 19 today. Moving to Saturday, it's going to be sunny, 6 to 20 degrees. Sunday, mostly sunny, 5 to 20. Monday, fog, then sunny, and the temperatures range from 6 to 19, and there's 40% chance of 1 mil there. Okay, we're going to get into another Various Artists album. It's called, it starts off with Susie Quattro. It's called Bobby Dazzler, sorry. And brain went sideways there. Yes, I'm still looking for that in the studio at the moment. Let's start off with Susie Quattro, Daytona Demon.

Okay, on the way, we have George McRae, Debbie Byrne, William Shakespeare, Kiki D, Brian Ferry, Linda George. Just a few coming your way. Okay, here's Paper Lace. Tonight, Chicago died.

0: We've got some more great sponsorship ads coming along. Then we're coming back with Kiki D. You're on the Sounds of MacArthur.
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0: Okay, here's Kiki D now and Amaroose.

Okay, on the way, we have Linda George, Creation, Bootleg Family, Rubettes, Sherbet, Steeler's Wheel. It's all coming your way. It's Brian Ferry now, and Hard Rain's Gonna Fall.

You're listening to Wes on Sounds of MacArthur. We're playing Bobby Dazzler, the 70 foot set from 1974. Very Arden artist album. It's Linda George now. This is called Mama's Little Girl.

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4: Okay, I hope you enjoyed the two various artist albums today. Over the Top from 81 and Bobby Dazzler from 74. Here's Whitesnake now, and Here I Go Again.

Okay, on the way we have Vanessa Amorosi, Mick Jagger, Rolling Stones, Wings, Dr. Hook, Queen. Here's Wendy Matthews from the 90s, and this is called Standing Strong.

Okay, that was Vanessa Amorosi and Perfect from the 2000s. Here's Mick Jagger and Hard Woman from the 80s.

0: Jagger there and Hard Woman. We've got some messages coming up, then we're coming back with the Rolling Stones.
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3: A reminder that school speed zones are now in operation. 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New South Wales school zones generally operate between 2:30 to 4 p.m. on school days.

Okay, that was Bruce Springsteen from the 2000s, and We Take Care of Our Own. Sorry. I'm out of here. TJ's in after the news, sport and weather. I will see you next week, and I'll have a couple more various albums for you. We're going to go as Aussie band Mr. George. This is called So Much Love in My Heart. I'll see you next Friday. Be good, but stay safe.

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1: This is Air News.
2: I'm Mark Dransfield. The Prime Minister says practical solutions are required to address economic and social frustrations in the Australian community. Anthony Albanese has spoken at an economic forum where he's claimed his tax reforms will help curb the rise of populism. The PM argues without change, Australia risks becoming a nation where voters feel betrayed by the system. Mr. Albanese claims we should not repeat the mistakes of other countries.
3: The decision, therefore, for Australia is very clear. We can choose whether the social and economic dislocation that we see overseas is a warning that we can act on or a preview of what is to come here.
2: An inquest has found there was not enough time for intervention to prevent the killing of Sydney Police employee Curtis Cheng in 2015. New South Wales Deputy State Coroner Derek Lee says while material linked to Islamic State was found on his teenage killer's phone, Khalil Muhammad Jabbar had only accessed much of it in the month before the shooting. And the 15-year-old had not been individually identified by counter-terrorism investigators as being at risk of violent extremist acts. Victoria's Police Chief Commissioner Mike Bush says criminals must face consequences in court if they're going to be deterred from committing crimes. Mr. Bush believes a 15-year-old who pleaded guilty to a firebombing in Keysborough in April and then escaped with a youth supervision order should have been handed a tougher sentence. He's told the ABC that type of behaviour should not be tolerated on our streets.
4: There is a frustration from our membership, our people, our staff, who work very hard to catch these crooks. But I also look at this through the lens of the victims and the community. There's got to be a consequence for this kind of behaviour. So certainty of consequence is a deterrence.
2: WA police are investigating whether the driver of a Transperth bus suffered a medical episode before losing control and crashing into a tree. A 61-year-old passenger has died in hospital overnight, while several others were injured following the crash in Wanneroo yesterday. WA's Transport Minister Rita Saffiotti has described the incident as a tragedy.
5: My sympathy goes out to all of the passengers, but in particular the families of that passenger who has passed away and the other passenger who is currently in hospital. The police are investigating this incident. It has now been passed to the police who have control of the incident. They are investigating whether it was a medical episode.
2: Overseas now, and the US president insists progress is being made in efforts to stop fighting between Israel and Hezbollah. The terrorist group has rejected an American brokered deal to extend the tentative ceasefire between Israel and Lebanon, contingent on an end to Hezbollah attacks. But Donald Trump is adamant the group wants fighting to end.
6: And I think Hezbollah, I will tell you, they called us and they said, how about stopping? And I think you're going to see things happen over there. That's been like a little bit of a different world, but it's interconnected with Iran. And it would be really nice if Lebanon could have some peace.
2: And fire investigators are probing two separate blazes across southeast Queensland this morning. More than a dozen crews were called to a business in Murarrie just after three after a warehouse erupted in flames. Meantime, a crime scene's been established following a suspicious blaze at an Underwood shopping centre. There's no suggestion the two incidents are linked. This is Air News. Adelaide is celebrating beating Geelong last night in a one-point thriller, ending the Cats' six-game winning streak over them. But Cats coach Chris Scott was on the receiving end of an unwanted interaction with Crows fans at three-quarter time. He says coaches should not have to walk through the crowd.
7: Fans, they're nuffies. But that's okay. This is one of the best stadiums in the world. I love it. It's an oversight that coaches should have to walk through the crowd. I don't want to do it at any ground.
2: NRL and Kieran Foran has declared there's no ceiling for what his team can achieve this season after Manly trumped South Sydney 28-14. It was a night to remember for the Sea Eagles, celebrating Foran's permanent appointment as coach. He says they know what they're capable of.
8: There's no limits on us, mate. We're going to keep believing. We know where we want to go as a club and as a footy team. And we're going to keep building that belief each and every week.
2: And in Formula One, Charles Leclerc says he's staying loyal to Ferrari, revealing he rejected big offers from other teams, but chose to stay with the team that gave him a start in the F1 Academy.
1: No, I'm not gonna say who, but at the moment, this is what feels right for me, and this is where I want to put all my focus in trying to win with the team I loved, that believed in me, that gave me the chance to be where I am today.
2: Australian Independent Radio News.
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10: 17 degrees right now inside the MacArthur. It is anchored to the low of 10. Tomorrow, sunny and 21 degrees. Foggy start for your Sunday. Then a beautiful day and the highs of 20 degrees.
11: Keeping MacArthur going. It's the sounds of the MacArthur update. Traffic update.
10: Looking around for you at the moment. If I did not push all the right buttons. Leaving Campbelltown via Narellan Road. It's looking a little slow at this point in time. Also very slow between Padstow and Hickoff Road on the M5. The Hume Motorway, it's looking okay at the moment. Cumberland Highway into Liverpool's looking really good. And up towards Cappamatta Road. And up towards the crossroads, it's slightly slower than usual. Elizabeth Drive approaching Wilson Road at Bonnie Rig Heights, broken down bus. The site has been cleared, but still westbound traffic is still slightly affected over there.
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13: From the heights of the mountain to the heart of the region.
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12: 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Sounds of MacArthur.

There's the sounds of Wham on your Friday afternoon. You are listening to the sounds of MacArthur. Big thanks to Wes for the last 4 hours or so here at the sounds of MacArthur, playing you a great mix of music each and every Friday afternoon. Speaking of a great mix of music, I do have some good songs left over from Wes. Yeah, he didn't use them all, thankfully. Oh, I got some to last me till 7 tonight. Trust me. This is Taylor Dane. Till it took my heart. You are listening to the sounds of MacArthur.

0: Janet Jackson, Luther Vandross, and the best things in life are free. Yep, you can say that again. Does it cost you anything to listen to some great music on the Sounds of MacArthur, does it? We just pump it out the speakers for you totally free each and every single day. I suppose you have to pay for electricity. Unless you're running it off battery. But then it's going to cost you batteries, isn't it? But it doesn't cost you much. But still, you are listening to the Sounds of MacArthur, TJ, on your radio until 7 this evening. Wait, where did that go? Came, gone, disappeared. Now I don't have it anymore. It was something to do with St. Andrews. Okay, wherever that went, never mind. We'll go to this one. Plupton M7 motorway approaching Power Street. There's a broken down semi-trailer. Lane number one. Northbound is currently affected over there. And on the Hume motorway just past St. Andrews Road. Here it is. There is a broken down semi-trailer over there. And lane number one northbound is currently affected there. If you're out on the Hume Highway itself at the moment, it's starting to build up. So just take it easy and get to your destination, okay? And leaving the MacArthur Finer Island Road, it's looking not too bad. And just a little slow leaving Blaxland Road at the moment. Currently sitting on 15 degrees, you are listening to the Sounds of MacArthur.
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There's a new Taylor Swift song. I knew it, I knew you. For the Toy Story 5, I believe it is. You are listening to the Sounds of MacArthur. We've got to some Billy Ocean shortly. We've Love Really Hurts Without You. But in the meantime, if you're a fan of Billy Joel, he's Billy Joel for you with a song called My Life. TJ on your radio until 7 if you'd like to make a request. 4625-2768 is the number to call. Or you can message us on Facebook. Sounds of MacArthur is the place to go and have a say in what we play.

0: There's Billy Ocean and Love Really Hurts About You. You are listening to the Sounds of MacArthur. Looking at the roads for you at this point in time, the Hume Highway just past Illawarra Highway, there is a car accident down in Sutton Forest and a person has been trapped. Lane number 2 southbound is currently affected over there, so do take it easy out there if you're driving around. Also on the Hume Motorway just past St. Andrews Roads overpass, there's a broken down semi trailer. Northbound traffic is affected over there. And Jones Drive off ramp to Winter Road at North Mead, there's a broken down car. Lane number 2 is currently affected there. Leaving the MacArthur via Narellan Road at the moment, looking pretty good for 4:45 in the afternoon. And rather busy out there on the M5 between Padstow and I forget what that road's called. Hickoff Road, that's right. 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

0: There's Richard Marx and Take This Heart on the Sounds of MacArthur. Got to say hello to Albert. And he has requested this next song. And here it is for you, mate. Thank you so much for your message on Facebook. And you can follow in his footsteps.
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0: There's Frankie Valli in the Four Seasons, and to that song called Can't Take My Eyes Off You. Before that one, we did hear from Aretha Franklin and George Michael in that classic one called I Knew You Were Waiting For Me. It is anchored to the low of 10 overnight tonight, currently on 13, so not far of a drop to go. Tomorrow, they're predicting sunny conditions and 20 degrees, and Sunday, fog, then a beautiful sunny day and 20 degrees. Cruising the roads at the moment. The Hume Highway is starting to be a little slow going down south. I wish people get their messages right and listen to you that much. But going down south at the moment, it is looking pretty cool at the moment, slightly slower than normal, and same going northbound as well. So you can tell you're driving into a long weekend scenario, can't you? Leaving Campbelltown via New Rowland Road's looking okay for just after 5 o'clock, and into Liverpool at the moment via Cumberland Highway, it's starting to build up. 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

0: The sounds of MacArthur. If you're cruising the Hume Highway at the moment and trying to go north or south, it is heavy in both directions at this point in time. So just slow down a little to avoid that one, because if you just go to actual speed limit, which is around 110 where I'm looking at, you're just going to catch up to the traffic and be hitting your brakes. So just go slightly slower. Do about probably 90 or something and you'll cruise all the way through. Sure, I'm not sure how far you'll cruise before you come up to everyone, but so don't do 110 because you'll catch up to everyone very quickly. North Mead, Jones's Drive, off-ramp to Windsor Road. That broken down car has been moved along in a westbound traffic direction, so traffic over there may still be a bit heavy over there. And also, if you are at Sutton Forest on the Hume Highway, just past Illawarra Road, that car accident involving the person who's currently trapped is affecting the Southern Highlands direction, and that lane number 2 is currently affected over there as we go to where. And that broken down semi-trailer is still on the Hume Motorway, just past St Andrews Road overpass, and that's affecting lane number 1 going northbound here on your Friday evening.
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ain't Bill Bellamy. They say you don't know what you got till it's gone. They say that your darkest hour come before your dawn. But there was something that I should've asked all along. I'ma

Nicki Minaj, Skylar Grey, and that song called Beds of Lies. If you're out on the roads at the moment, Elizabeth Drive approaching Flowerdale Road at Liverpool, there's a broken down bus, and that has caused a bit of chaos in a westbound direction. Lane number one is currently affected over there. If you're cruising that direction, do take it easy. Emu Plains, Great Western Highway, there's a two-car praying. Westbound traffic affected over there. Heathcote Road, just past New Illawarra Road, there's a broken down truck there. Eastbound traffic is currently affected. And on the Hume Motorway, just past St. Andrews Road, it's been there for some time. Poor bugger. Northbound, there's a broken down semi-trailer just sitting there. Cruising the M5 though, between Padstow and Heathcote Road, it is rather busy at the moment. Leaving Campbelltown via Narellan Road's looking okay. And Cumberland Highway is a bit busy as well. Here's Jennifer Lopez, and a song from Jennifer that I haven't played for a while. This is called I'm Real. I am real. Virtually. Let's go. Sounds like

You are listening to the sounds of MacArthur on this Friday evening, currently sitting on 12 degrees and get to the low of 10 overnight tonight, tomorrow peaking at 20 degrees with a sunny Saturday and a foggy start to your Sunday and the highs of 20 degrees. He's Justin Timberlake and it's something rock your body here at the sounds of MacArthur.

0: This ain't a love song. There's Bon Jovi, and this ain't love song dedications, by the way, too. TJ, on your radio, Nathan set out to do his 45-kilometre walk to raise money for Heart Kids. And if you want information about this, you can go to our website, soundsofmacarthur.org.au. But Nathan has made it to his final destination, Leichhardt Oval, and he set off around 5 a.m. this morning and actually made it over there. Fantastic job, Nathan. Well done. And we'll keep you posted right here at the Sounds of MacArthur with any information we can possibly get from Nathan with this fundraising and how he actually went. You are listening to the Sounds of MacArthur.
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They do only get better here at the Sounds of MacArthur. 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Not forgetting tomorrow morning we wake up with the sounds of Ian Donaghy. 9 o'clock, I'm Lena Cordina with My Little Corner of the World. The Rock Revival with TJ between 1 and 4. Shecky comes out of the cupboard if he can possibly break through the locks and does 4 to 7. And then Don Pedro's on your radio after 7. 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
1: This is Air News.
2: Hello there, I'm Terry Daniel. The federal government says it is still consulting with the startup sector about exemptions from its tax legislation. Labor's bill to link the capital gains tax discount to inflation has passed the lower house. There are concerns the reforms could see entrepreneurs move overseas where investment conditions are more favourable. But Prime Minister Anthony Albanese claims discussions with industry are ongoing.
3: We said on budget night that we would have a consultation process. Treasury are handling that. There will be a Senate committee inquiry. We will have the details. The first legislation will be debated in the Senate.
2: One Nation is under pressure to clarify key elements of its housing policy following a fiery interview on Sydney Radio. The minor party says it would limit property ownership to Australian citizens and permanent residents. They also claim temporary visa holders and foreign nations would be forced to sell their home within 2 years. But Senator Sean Bell has struggled to explain whether those who refuse to divest their property would be evicted.
4: That is an excellent question. But what we are saying, and it is perfectly reasonable to expect that homes in Australia go to Australian citizens and those who reside here permanently.
5: Sean. This is turning into a train wreck, mate.
2: Unions are welcoming a landmark Fair Work ruling to stop NDIS providers shortchanging workers. Up to 10% of the sector could be up to $16,000 a year better off as a result of the decision. Australian Services Union Secretary Angus McFarland says it won't cost the government a cent.
6: This won't have any impact on the actual NDIS bottom line because the NDIS funds providers to pay their workers at the correct rate. What this decision is doing is stopping providers trying to use excuses and loopholes to pay them something else.
2: Fresh data from the National Anti-Scam Centre shows a drop in fraud reports in the first 3 months of this year. Australians still lost more than $76 million to scams over the period. ACCC Deputy Chairwoman Katrina Lowe says online scams were the greatest source of financial harm.
7: The ScamWatch reports show Australians reported losses of $38.3 million to scams that begin through online contact. So this is fake websites, advertisements, social media and mobile apps.
2: Meantime, in Victoria, drivers trying to claim their 20% rego rebate have logged in to discover they're not registered. Radio callers say VicRoads has stopped sending out reminder letters and many have no idea they've been driving around unregistered.
8: Mum was driving down the road, got pulled over, got a nice little fine, having an unregistered car, never received anything in the mail about it.
2: Briefly in other news, more than 100,000 exotic cockroaches have been seized from a commercial breeder in Bathurst, New South Wales. Biosecurity officials say it's the largest seizure of illegal exotic invertebrates in Australia's history. They're estimated to be worth around $200,000. And Australia's alpine regions are gearing up for the ski season ahead of its official start this weekend. A number of resorts across the mountains in New South Wales and Victoria have reported up to 10 centimetres of the white stuff overnight. This is Air News. AFL and the Western Bulldogs will welcome back Cody Waitman when they play Hawthorn at the MCG tonight. The forward hasn't played since 2024, following a string of injuries. And round 14 of the NRL is continuing in Melbourne. The match between the Melbourne Storm and the Newcastle Knights is underway. The later game tonight sees the Canberra Raiders host the Roosters in Canberra. Raiders coach Ricky Stewart insists his side is playing better than their latter possession of 12 suggests.
9: Even some games we lost this year, we haven't been far away. I've got to try and be balanced in when I'm reviewing games and performances, where last week was, you know, a really, really strong performance.
2: The Super Rugby Pacific Finals series is underway in Wellington in New Zealand. The Hurricanes were leading the Brumbies 38-7 at half-time. South Australia has snatched another major event, with the Men's Australian Golf Tournament moving to the North Adelaide course for three events over a seven-year period, effectively sharing the tournament with Victoria from 2028. Golf Australia CEO James Sutherland said the exact details of the schedule are still being finalised.
1: Beyond that, the exact sequencing and years are things to be confirmed, and obviously Victoria is a very important partner in those conversations.
2: Australian Independent Radio News.
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0: Oh, that sound means we're back again for another Friday night. Welcome back to Asian Fusion, everybody, where we fuse together some lovely music from a big five places in Asia. We go to China, we go to Thailand, we go to Korea, Japan, and a mystery country which includes basically everybody else. So, where do we go to first tonight? Well, the lovely Lecky will be spinning the wheel of Asia to find out where we go to first. Lecky, can you please give it a spin?
1: This is China.
0: Oh, yeah. Ni hao. It is China. So let's have a look at the weather in one of the big cities in China. Let's fly over to Hong Kong, where it is really hot. It's 35 degrees today with a passing storm happening right now. It felt like it's 45. It felt like it was burning hot Szechuan chili. Szechuan chili hot. Tomorrow, 33 degrees, it will feel like 40 and more of that Szechuan chili hotness. And then 32 and hopefully a little bit milder in temperature on Sunday. But, yeah, hot, hot, hot in Hong Kong. All right, it is the showcase show this weekend. We showcase an artist from one of the countries that spins the wheel. And tonight we're showcasing, who is it? Jay Choi. Oh, Jay Choi. Fantastic. He's coming down under to celebrate his new concert called Carnival 2, the world tour. The King of Mendel Pop returns to Sydney and the showground, Sydney showground for this Carnival 2, the new world tour showcase. It starts on Saturday, 21st of November. And of course, he was here would have been a couple of years ago with the Carnival tour. Well, he's here to celebrate this one as well. Tickets are on sale at the moment. So go to showground or sydneyshowground.com.au or go to Ticketmaster to celebrate this sensational artist. A new tour, a new theme, a new stage design. Carnival 2 launches into a spectacular bang. And Jay Choi's new concert tour debuts with a groundbreaking stage combined with innovative structures and unprecedented designs to deliver a striking visual experience. Sounds sensational. November 21st, Sydney Showground to see this sensational artist. And he's got a little bit of a country theme. In fact, this video clip called Gold Rush Town was filmed in Ballarat, Australia. So check it out. Jay Choi, C-H-O-U. This is Gold Rush. We're going to hear five of his songs and then the number one song from China as well. This is Gold Rush. All the way from Ballarat via Beijing, 100.3 FM. This is Asian Fusion, and if you love it, Shazam it.

of said I was going to play five of his songs, but I was enjoying it so much I thought I might do six. That was Jay Choi from China, and he's coming down under in November, and that was Aurora in July. We also have Reflection, A Sunshine Nerd, A Country Road, Love Confessions, and Gold Rush Town. And that's from Jay Choi coming to a town near you. Yeehaw. Kind of is Chinese, isn't it? Like ni hao, ni ha. Asian fusion here, Sounds of MacArthur. What is the number one song in Beijing this week? Well, it's the same as last week. It is Xing Yu, and this is Reaching the Top, otherwise known as Ling Ju Ding. Yeah, Asian fusion, Sounds of MacArthur, 100.3 FM.

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9: And welcome back to Asian Fusion on the Sounds of MacArthur, 100.3 FM for another Friday night. It's a showcase show. We've just been to China to listen to Jay Choi, who's coming to Australia. But where will we go to neck? On the neck? On the leck? Leck is when the person's spinning the wheel. But Lecky, where will we go to next? On the board we have Thailand, Korea, Japan, and the mystery country. Can you please give it a spin?

0: This is Thailand.
1: Sawadee Kap. Welcome to Thailand. It is Thailand, and let's have a look at the weather for Thailand, where it's been wet. It's the wet season in Thailand, and from all reports, it's hot and wet, which is, you know, from a movie. Udon Thani, Udon Thani. In Isan, let's go to the weather there, and rainy conditions will continue for the rest of the day there with very wet indeed. 31 degrees today, tomorrow 32, and more rain, and rain easing on Sunday. So the sunny image of Thailand this time of the year, yeah, you can forget it. It's just wet, absolute wet. Anyway, speaking of wet, nothing to do with water at all, but this artist is a sensational artist who brings a sound of R&B and hip-hop together. His name is Pun, and he has been performing since 2020 as a solo artist, but before that, he started performing with the Thai pop group called THB. Now, he was born in Bangkok in 2023, and some of his favorite things he likes to do is he listens to hip-hop, rap, and pop music, but he loves pizza, burger, sushi, and Taco Bell, but he dislikes stewed eggs. His favorite countries to visit is New Zealand and Greenland. I don't know how many times he would have been to Greenland, but I guess he likes the cold. So he's more than welcome to come to MacArthur, where it is rather cold. Oh, dear. Listen to some great music from Pon, and let's kick it off with this one. It's called Perfect. It's featuring a rapper called 1 Million. And let's kick it off with some great music from Thailand here on Asian Fusion. And this is Pun.

Great music, Von Pun there, P-U-N, and that was Proof here on The Sounds of MacArthur, 100.3 FM. We also had the showcase from him, and we heard I Just Want to Know, Living Death. Yeah, Living Death, great song. Day One and Perfect, featuring 1 Million, and some great music out of Thailand. But what is the number one song in Korat, in Isan, or even in Bangkok? Good question, because it is for another week. Perpetch and Lipta and Fear. Here on Asian Fusion, Sawadee Kap.

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Oh, if you're hearing Ducky, that means it is the second part of Asian Fusion. Welcome back to the flip side, the B-side, or as I said, part two of Asian Fusion here on the Sounds of MacArthur 100.3 FM. We've been to Thailand and we've been to China. Where will we go to next? Well, the big boys are up there now. In regards to football-wise, the World Cup's starting up soon, so a lot of excitement happening in Korea and Japan at the moment. But will they be outdone by the mystery country? We'll find out. Lecky, can you please give it the Asian Wheel of Fortune? A spin, please.

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1: Oh, it's Korea. Annyeonghaseyo. Well, it is very nice weather in Korea at the moment, if you want to head on that way. Top temperature today of 25 degrees. Tomorrow, 28 degrees and sunny before a shower and 25 on Sunday. But then during the week, absolutely gorgeous weather in the high 20s. Well, we're doing the showcase here on Asian Fusion tonight, and we've showcased Poon from Thailand and Jay Choi from China. Went blank there for a second. China. Well, now we're going to showcase a girl group, surprise, surprise, from Korea. And this girl group is called aespa. And aespa is a four-member girl group, very similar to Blackpink. And it features Karina, Giselle, Winter, and Ning Ning. Now, the girl group is known for polarizing a metroverse concept and a hyper-pop music. They debuted in 2020 and have been very successful in winning awards alongside the other big girl groups in Thailand. In China. In Korea. Doing so good. And then you love it up. That's Asian Fusion for you. We'll edit that part out, I'm sure. Won't we? It's live. Da, da, da, da. Never mind. Listen, aespa's a really, really cool group. I recommend you check them out. In fact, the group's name aespa combines the English initials for avatar and experience. Avatar experience with the English word expect, meaning two sides, to symbolize the idea of meeting another self and experiencing the new world. Very nice indeed. And they are a whole different animal. And here they are featuring from their brand new album called Lemonade, WDA, featuring G-Dragon as well. This is aespa. And if you love the music, Shazam it. 100.3 FM. The sounds of MacArthur. I gotta do it with me now. Don't worry about what else is going on.
2: It is what it is, devil like who she's a whole different animal. Got the beast on leash to the net, and tease, she's a whole different animal. Daddy and the hit to take a jumping on my door. Why you trying to glitch?
3: Crash, crash, crash, crash.
2: Little false got me. 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
0: 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I'm my own biggest friend and a high on demand.

Camouflage, yes, from the girl group from Korea, aespa. And fantastic music indeed. The new album is called Lemonade, and highly recommend you get it. It's really, really good. We also had Spicy, Rich Man, Savage, Supernova, and WDA, a whole different animal. And this album is kind of like that as well. But what is the number one song in Seoul and Busan this week? Yes, well, the number one song this week just happens to be aespa. And this is Lemonade on the Sounds of MacArthur, 100.3 FM. Annyeonghaseyo.

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4: 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They often come out at dusk and dawn when visibility is reduced and can be fast and unpredictable. Slow down, stay alert, and follow animal warning signs.
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6: 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Thanks for hanging around with us tonight, and I hope you have been enjoying our Asian Fusion. We've just been to Korea and enjoyed great music from the girl group aespa. We've just been to Thailand as well in the first hour when we listened to Pun, and we also listened to Jay Choi from China in the first hour as well. So that means we've got Japan or the mystery country to go. But Lek, can you tell us which one it will be? Can you spin the Wheel of Asia?

0: Japan!
1: Konnichiwa! Welcome to lovely Tokyo! Here on Asian Fusion, where the weather's not so great. It's cloudy. Oh, it's not as bad as Thailand in regards to the wet, but it's raining during the week, next week. So it's raining again. However, it's cloudy today. Top temperature at 21, 23 tomorrow and cloudy, and 22 on Sunday, where those showers coming in to Tokyo. So kind of, I think Seoul's probably the nicest place we can go to, unless you like Sichuan, hot Hong Kong. Either way, that's Asia for you. It's the wet season up there, and good luck to them. Enjoy the rain. rain's a good thing. Yeah, because rain makes the corn, and the corn makes, or actually, rain helps the rice, and the rice helps the sake. How's that? All right. It is Asian Fusion here on the Sounds of MacArthur 100.3 FM, and we are showcasing artists and, from Japan, we can listen to a really cool new group called HANA, H-A-N-A, and they are a seven-member Japanese group consisting of Chika, Nakukao, Jisu, Jua, Muka, Kuhara, and Mahina. Now, before you say, hang on, Jisoo's in Blackpink. No, Jisoo is just another member, but she is born in from South Korea, but she's not the same Jisoo, okay? So it's nothing like that at all. And, well, they debuted in 2025, and their first single was called Rose. And we'll hear that song in a few moments. And they are currently on a tour of America, and they're in Chicago at the moment. So I think they're with Aespa doing a bit of a American tour. Anyway, this is HANA, really, really cool group, and from Japan. So enjoy Asian Fusion, the sounds of MacArthur, konnichiwa. Enjoy the sake.

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1: 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The sounds of MacArthur.

rocking it out on the final song of the night from Hannah. That is Bad Girl here on Asian Fusion on the Sounds of MacArthur, 100.3 FM. What a cracking song to finish it all off. But we're not finished just yet. Hang on the horses, as they say in the country westerns. Hannah also was there, and we played the songs All In, Blue Jeans, My Body, which is a new song from them. We had Drop as well, which is also a new song from them. And Rose, we kicked it all off with their debut song, Rose. And yeah, Hannah, check it out, H-A-N-A. Hannah, H-A-N-A, from Japan. Awesome girl group. A lot of variety as well with their songs, which I have, must say, I have enjoyed listening to them a little bit here on Asian Fusion. Well, it's time for us to go, unfortunately. It's time is up for Asian Fusion. But we've got one more song to go, which is the number one song in Japan. So on behalf of Lecky and myself, want to wish you a awesome long weekend celebrating the King's birthday. Ironically, the King's birthday is also falling on Queensland Day, which is tomorrow. So it must be King Wally's birthday that we're celebrating. You don't know who King Wally is? It's probably for the best. It's State of Origin time. We shouldn't really mention his name. You know, I might get in trouble. Look, have a wonderful weekend, regardless of whatever it is. Stay safe on the roads and enjoy yourself, but be sensible at the same time. And we'll see you all again next week for more great music from Asia here on Asian Fusion on the Sounds of MacArthur 100.3 FM. But what is the number one song out of Tokyo or Kyoto. Well, the number one song is Breakfast from Mrs. Green Apples. And here it is on the Sounds of MacArthur, 100.3 FM. Until then, see you next time. Laters, 100.3.

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I never thought I'd cut a record by myself, but I got something I want to say. 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

How old was I when I first seen old Rivers? 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Well, that old fella did a heap of work. Spent his whole life walking plowed ground. He had a one-room shack not far from us, and, well, we was about as poor as him. 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He used to plow them rows straight and deep, and I'd come along there behind, busting up clods with my own bare feet. Old Rivers was a friend of mine. The sun would get high and that mule would work, and old Rivers would finally say, whoa. He'd wipe his brow and lean back on the reins and talk about a place he's gonna go. He'd say, one of these days, I'm gonna climb that mountain, walk up there among them clouds where the cotton's high and the corns are growing and there ain't no fields to plow.

0: I got a letter today from the folks back home, and they're all fine. Crops is dry. Down near them end, Mom said, "Son, you know old Rivers died. Sitting here now in this new plowed earth, trying to find me a little shade. With the sun beating down across the fields, I see that mule, old Rivers, and me. Now, one of these days, I'm going to climb that mountain, walk up there among them clouds, where the cotton's high and the corns are growing, and there ain't no fields to plow. With the sun beating down across the fields, I see that mule, old Rivers, and me."
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is, I find I've just been wasting my time. 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

You're not awake now. You weren't before, you are now. But morning and welcome. That's the Ghost Riders and someone's singing New York. It's 10 minutes past 6 o'clock. It is Saturday morning. It's a cold Saturday morning in MacArthur. Good morning. This is Ian Donaghy with you through until 9 o'clock this morning. Oh, didn't winter come along all of a sudden? It's really good. It's a long weekend, though. And I'll say, I was here doing breakfast on Wednesday morning, and I was looking at the snowfield cameras, and there was basically no snow. There was bugger all. But they've had a bit of a snowfall, and they've had the snow machines going, so it looks like there's going to be at least some snow for the start, the official start of the snow season. I'm sure if people are going down there. There's other things that they can do as well. They don't have to just ski all the time, like when we used to ski quite regularly many, many years ago. But, if it was too blizzardy or whatever, there's always a local pub that you can sit in for the day. Well, you'd always find activities to do anyway. But I'm glad the snow season's they think they might have more lifts open tomorrow. Which would be good for the people that are going down there or planning to go down there. But it looks like there's some more actual snowfall later on in the week down at the Snowy. So if you have planned a bit of a snowy break, good on you. Have fun when you do go down there. As I said, I'm here through until 9 o'clock this morning, playing all the stuff going back, some stuff from the 70s. I'm 100% sure, I can't remember this morning, but mainly from the 80s up till today. It's 11 minutes past 6 o'clock. It is Saturday morning in MacArthur. Good morning.

0: It's Hootie and the Blowfish and Let Her Cry. You're at 100.3, The Sounds of MacArthur. It's at 20 minutes past 6 o'clock. It is Saturday morning in MacArthur. Are you a Marvel trivia nut? Well, this morning, from 10:30 a.m. through until 12 p.m. at the Campbelltown City Library, there's an epic trivia event with author Andy Tai as he launches his brand new book, The Epic Marvel Cinematic Universe Quiz Book. Say that all in one word, one go. Bring a friend or play solo and find out more. If you're a true Marvel geek or just a casual fan, there will be fun prizes up for grabs. So please bring your own snacks, and copies of Andy Tai's new book will be available for purchase on the day. So in the trivia, bit of a trivia morning, 10:30 a.m. through until 12 p.m. at the Campbelltown Library, the HJ Daily Library, which has relocated to 147 to 157 Queen Street, Campbelltown, which is where the old Spotlight building used to be, or Downs Plaza, as some of us oldies remember that. Downs, oldies, remember. Remember that name from all those years ago? Anyway, that's on. Bit of fun morning, especially if you're a bit of a Marvel trivia buff. It's 21 minutes past 6 o'clock.
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A bit of triple M-bop there. That's Hanson and M-bop. You're at 100.3, the sounds of MacArthur. It's 28 minutes past 6 o'clock. It is Saturday morning in MacArthur. Morning to Angela Beck and Rachel winding their way down to Campbelltown Station there for a nice journey down to Wagga. Well, down that way anyway, somewhere down that way, Wagga, Orange, you know, Naranda or wherever they're going. But anyway, have a nice time, Beck and Rach. Have fun. I'll see you on Monday. Anyway, it's nice and cold outside at the moment. It's only 4 degrees in Camden and Picton. It's a bit warmer here. It's 7 degrees, according to the Bureau. We are in for a sunny day today. But don't forget, it's double demerits.

It is a long weekend, so there's double demerits of the police are out in force. Actually, saw a couple speeding through some traffic lights this morning in a very hurried heading down towards Appin Road. So hopefully there's nothing serious that's gone on. You're on 100.3, The Sounds of MacArthur. This is... Oh, what have we got? A bit of Jamiroquai.

It's Hot House Flowers and Don't Go. You're on 100.3, the sounds of MacArthur. You're with Ian Donaghy through until 9 o'clock this morning. Don't forget, after 8 this morning, we also play all Aussie from 8 through until around about 5 minutes to 9, just to have a little bit of fun with some Australian music, especially some, remember the days, the 80s and the 90s, the pub rock band era? That was where a lot of the Aussie bands, you know, the mega bands, or the Aussie mega bands, as I call them, really strut their stuff and made a name for themselves. But anyway, all that's happening after 8 o'clock this morning. It's 24 minutes to 7. This is Joshua Catterson.

0: Mark Cohen, and walking in Memphis, it's 15 minutes to 7 o'clock. You're on the Sounds of MacArthur, 100.3 FM with Ian Donaghy through until 9 o'clock this morning. Morning to Tina up there at Rose Meadow. If you're going out for a jog this morning, Tina, I'll make sure you had some warm clothes on. It's a bit cold outside. And speaking of cold, morning to Jody, who's down in Bumbaldry. I hope I've spelt that, said that correctly. Wherever the hell Bumbaldry is, I'm pretty sure it's out out far west New South Wales somewhere. So it'd be nice and cold out there, I'd say, Jody. So thanks for tuning in this morning. Morning to you and the family. Whatever you're doing out there, make sure you have a bit of fun. Coming up after the break, got one from Adele.
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One of the best voices of this century. One of the best female voices of this century, anyway. And Adele, a bit of a rolling in the deep. The one that kicked it off for her here in Australia, it was part of the Underbelly promo originally, the very first series of Underbelly, which I think assisted along, like when you put songs in most things. It seems to help. It's 8 minutes to 7 o'clock. You're at 100.3. The Sounds of MacArthur. Here's Fergie.

Boogie and Big Girls Don't Cry at 3 minutes to 7 o'clock. Thanks to Jodie telling me while she's out at Bumbuldry, which is down near Grenfell somewhere. They're out there for the Henry Lawson Festival, and I'm thinking, what the hell's that? So I've just looked it up. It's an arts festival, runs across the June long weekend every year, celebrating their 69th year. And this year's themes are larrikins and legends, the street parties and parades, as arts and culture, classic motoring and live entertainment. So have fun out there. But I suppose when you're out that far, well, you'd have to make sure you kept warm. But anyway, we've got the news coming up after some at Niles Barkley. You're at 100.3, the Sounds of MacArthur.

It's Coldplay, Adventure of a Lifetime. It's 11 minutes past seven. Good morning and welcome to the second hour of the Breakfast Program. This is Ian Donaghy with you through until 9 o'clock this morning. Then Carmelina will be in after the news at nine, as per usual on a Saturday. If you live out in the Wallandilly area, have you ever wondered how to get rid of old bikes? I know we had a couple of old bikes in the garage. We hadn't ridden them for, I don't know, 10 years. So we actually just put them out for a council pickup, and somebody took them, which is great. It doesn't matter. So hopefully that means that somebody's reusing them. But council out at Wallandilly is working with Revolve Recycling to reduce bike waste and promote sustainability. So whether your daily ride needs a quick safety check or you have some unused bikes gathering dust in the garage, they've got you covered. And this is on today. They've got a free 20-minute tune-up by a qualified mechanic from Revolve Recycling, which will give your bike a professional once-over. And if you've got any unwanted bikes, well, you can drop them off. You can drop them any unwanted bikes off, and they'll ensure they are upcycled or responsibly recycled for parts. So that's on this morning from 10 a.m. through until 1 p.m. at the Wallandilly Community Nursery Car Park in Wonga Road at Picton. What a great idea. I wish there'd be more things like that around. Like, we left a couple of bikes out the front and somebody took them, so I'm hoping that they've been recycled and reused. But that's, as I said, it's on today, 10 a.m. through until 1 p.m. at the Wallandilly Community Nursery Car Park, Wonga Road at Picton. There's some Teddy Swims. And you're at 100.3, the Sounds of MacArthur. It is Saturday morning. Good morning.

Hello, and all over the world. Yes, all over the world. 100%. You can fly all over the world nowadays. It's absolutely brilliant. It's what's the time? 19 minutes past 7 o'clock on this Saturday morning in MacArthur. It's cold outside, so make sure you rug up if you are going about doing your Saturday morning shopping, if you're up this early and going out about. Or even going to kids' sport. I used to do, my goodness, down the field, setting it up at 6 o'clock on a winter's morning. A lot of the mornings you get a lot of the frost. It's like walking on ice down some of the footy and soccer fields around this area. But anyway, that's what you do when you've got kids in sport. Have a great Saturday, no matter what you're doing. It's a-

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Great song from David Bowie there. And Young American, you're at 100.3, the sounds of MacArthur. It's 29 minutes past 7. It is a cold Saturday morning in MacArthur. Don't forget, it is the long weekend, King's birthday weekend, opening of the snow season. There is actually some snow down there, according to the news last night. Actually, should look at the camera shortly and see what's going on. I will do that. And don't forget, it's double demerits, as I said, long weekend. So, drive safe within the speed limit. Morning to Glenda, too, out there at Currens Hill. Morning. You have a fantastic long weekend as well. And also morning to Glenn up there at Rose Meadow. Morning to you and Karen. You have a great weekend as well, mate. It's 29 minutes past 7 o'clock. You are on the sounds of MacArthur. Here's Dire Straits.

Oh, yeah, the Doobie Brothers. And music is the doctor. It certainly is. It's a great. When you're feeling a bit down, put on something you really like and it makes you feel really great. You're on 100.3, The Sounds of MacArthur. It is Saturday morning. It's a cold Saturday morning, but it's also the first Saturday of the month. So what does that mean? Well, it means comedy markets are on. That's right. They kick off at 8 o'clock in around about 23 minutes' time. You can experience a true country market day with 150 stalls selling an exciting range of craft, gourmet foods and local produce. You can sit, relax and enjoy delicious barbecue, breakfast or lunch, Devonshire teas and a variety of gourmet delicacies. They have ample free parking and it's the perfect day out. If you've never been there, get on out there. It's located at Cobbetty Public School. Well, it's in the grounds of Cobbetty Public School on Cobbetty Road there at Cobbetty, and they're a non-profit organisation. They do support a number of charities, including the local rural fire brigades, Turning Point, Yellow Umbrella, Shining Stars, just to name a few. So they are on today. They've been around since 1982. They've been doing this market once a month. They don't do it. I think it's December and January they don't do the markets. But other than that, they're usually there the first Saturday of the month, providing the weather's okay. And it'll be okay out there this morning. I know it's a bit cold, but just rug up and get on out there and support some local vendors and have a bit of fun out there at Cobbetty. And it is a good market. As I said, 150 stalls. A lot of people get on out there, and there's a lot of different stalls that you don't usually find at other places as well. It's 22 minutes to 8 o'clock. We have the news coming up at 8.

0: That's Europe. Going all the way back to 1986 for that one, the Swedish rock band. The YouTube video for that song's received over 1.3 billion views. My goodness. It's actually designed as a concert opener. If you watch the video, actually, you can see why it was designed as a concert opener. Big, big stage sound. And that was the shortened version. I think the long version goes for about 6 minutes. It's at 17 minutes to 8 o'clock on 100.3, The Sounds of MacArthur. Coming up after the break, one from Journey.
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Steve Perry up the front of Journey there, and don't stop believing. You're on 100.3, The Sounds of MacArthur. It's at 10 minutes to 8 o'clock on this Saturday morning in MacArthur. Hope you're doing well.

Brisbane's Dream Academy and life in a northern town. It's 6 minutes to 8 o'clock. I see there was a big fire in Camden last night. Big thanks to Glenda too for forwarding this on to me. Just after 1 a.m. this morning, the fire and rescue crews responded to the reports of a building fire at Belgenny Reserve in Camden. When they arrived, they found the clubhouse of the Camden Falcons Football Club well alight with a significant fire spreading throughout the top floor of the building. Wow. As the fire spread into the roof sections of the building, obviously the roof started to collapse, forcing firefighters outside of the building. The crews were also hampered by extremely poor water pressure from the closest hydrant. Somebody just sent me a message and it popped up right where I was reading. Close hydrants and the firefighters are having to set up water relay from the old Hume Highway and pump the water from over half a kilometre away. My goodness, that's pretty terrible. There's 9 crews responded to that, so it's a pretty fierce fire. So unfortunately, it looks like the Camden Falcons have lost their clubhouse by the looks of it. You're on 100.3. It's 5 minutes to 8 o'clock, which means you've got the news coming up at 8 to take us there. Here's some Graham Parker and The Rumour.

That's Cyril with Dean Lewis and Fall at Your Feet. You're at 100.3 at the Sounds of MacArthur. This is Ian Donaghy here through until 9 o'clock. Another 50 minutes playing all Aussie up until around about 5 minutes to 9. Then, of course, after 9 o'clock, Karen Molina will be in to take you through until 1 o'clock this afternoon. Better say good morning to a few people. Morning to Cheryl and Rod up there at Amabel. Hope you have a great day today and good luck with everything that's going on today. Also, morning to Wazza and Ali out there at Mount Annan. Have a fun weekend. And also morning to Carol down there in Wagga. Stay warm, Carol. It's a bit cold down there this morning. So make sure that you keep warm and have a fun weekend. You are on 100.3, the Sounds of MacArthur. It's 10 minutes past 8 o'clock.

Joe Camilleri or Jojo Zepp and the Falcons. A bit of hit and run. You're on 100.3, the sounds of MacArthur. If you're into country music, well, next weekend, next Saturday, the 13th of June, Boots and Beats is back at Camden. It's Camden's Country Music Festival. It's on from 2 p.m. through until 8 p.m. at Camden Bicentennial Park. This annual event features local and nationally renowned country music artists, delicious country-style food and drinks, local craft beers and ciders, kids' entertainment and activities, and much, much more. I know it sold out last year. There's quite a few acts there. The headlining act is James Johnston. And if you want tickets for that event, as I said, it's on next Saturday. Get onto the Camden Council website and just look for Boots and Beats, and you just follow the link on there. There's tickets, there's program links, there's everything. Everything's on, so get on down there. And I know it was a sellout last year, so hopefully the weather will be good and they'll have a great time again next weekend. It's 19 minutes past 8 o'clock. You're at 100.3, the sounds of MacArthur with Ian Donaghy through until 9 o'clock.

0: couple of hits that they had. That's Kids in the Kitchen and Changing Mood. I actually saw them live back in 1988. I was working out at the World Scout Jamborees radio station, and yeah, they were one of the headline acts. I think it was for the closing ceremony, from memory. Anyway, oh, pretty cool. I've never seen them live before, but didn't see them live again either. But anyway, you're on 100.3, the Sounds of MacArthur. You're with Ian Donaghy through until 9 o'clock this morning. It's 23 minutes past 8 o'clock.
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And of course, missed this tonight. You're on 100.3, The Sounds of MacArthur with Ian Donaghy through until 9 o'clock this morning, playing all Australian up until that time. And then Carmelina will be in

0: Sure, the mentals and a little bit of a living it up. Nothing wrong with living it up. Why not? You have a good time once you live it up. You're on 100.3, The Sounds of MacArthur. This is Ian Donaghy with you through until 9 o'clock this morning. Don't forget, the Fisher's Ghost Festival Parade is returning. That's right. Forward in November. It'll be on during the Fisher's Ghost Festival, which has been going for many, many years. There was a group that was formed to revive the Fisher's Ghost Street Parade, and they succeeded in convincing the council to do so, which they have done. So obviously they need people to make sure you support the event by attending the parade and also by partaking in it. Like we used to many, many years ago. So keep that in your diary for a little later on in the year, and just follow the council's website and or even the Revive Fisher's Ghost Street Parade Facebook page, because that's still going right up until the parade is done. So you'll be able to find out heaps of information on that. So it's good to see that back. That'll be on in early November, like it usually is each and every year. The main reason why it's back, one of the reasons why it's back, is it's the 200th anniversary of the start of the Fisher's Ghost not the festival, the story or the legend of Fisher's Ghost. You're on 100.3, The Sounds of MacArthur. Up after the break, some MySex.
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4: At the Sounds of MacArthur, we play the best of the 80s. The 80s. The 80s.

Yeah, big song from Moving Pictures there. And winners, you're on 100.3. The Sounds of MacArthur. Got to get out of here in 7 minutes' time to make way for Carmelina. Meanwhile, here's some Paul Kelly.

Paul Pelly and the Coloured Girls, and To Her Door, you're on 100.3, The Sounds of MacArthur. Well, that's about it for me this Saturday. Must get out of here. Make way for Carmelina, who will be in after the news at 9. I'll be back on Wednesday between 6 o'clock and 9 o'clock in the morning. Stay safe, everybody. Have a fun weekend, and most of all, keep warm. Bye-bye.

And welcome to my little corner of the world. I'm Carmelina Cordina, and you're listening to The Sounds of MacArthur. If you want to be part of today's show, it's quite simple. You've just got to pick up the phone and dial 4625 2768, or else put it through on our Facebook page, Sounds of MacArthur. I'd love to hear from you.

0: And you're listening to The Sounds of MacArthur, and that was The Monkees with Valerie. Going to the Campbelltown Council page, the Fisher's Ghost Art Award, well, that opened up on the 1st of June, and entries will close on Monday, the 27th of July at 11:59 p.m. Finalist will be announced on Monday, the 17th of August. And the exhibition dates will be in September, from the 26th of September until the 4th of December. And award announcements will be held on the Friday, the 30th of October. Now, the Fisher's Ghost Art Award is an annual art award and exhibition inviting artists to submit works in a variety of artistic categories and mediums. Now in its 64th year, there is over $60,000 in prize money to be won across all categories. The celebrated open award, which is acquisitive to the Campbelltown City Council Art Collection. Now, over the years, the Open Award has been awarded to some of Australia's most respectful contemporary artists, including Elizabeth Cummings, Susan Archer, Justine Williams, just to name a few. The Fisher's Ghost Award coincides with the Campbelltown Annual Festival of Fisher's Ghost, held over the 10 years. The festival dates back to 1956. If you require assistance filling out an entry form, or if you have any questions regarding the art award or entry process, please email artaward@campbelltown.newsouthwales.gov.au. And if you go to the Campbelltown Council page, you'll be able to enter there. There's a general entry form section, or also primary and secondary school one as well. You're listening to The Sounds of MacArthur. If you'd like a request, 4625 2768.
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And you're listening to The Sounds of MacArthur, and that was Colin Mann, I'm Coming Home. Now, this notice was sent to me. Anyone living in the Camden area may want to attend this meeting. Join us at Camden Council's meeting on Tuesday the 9th.

5th of June at 6:30 p.m. A motion has been put forward for Camden Council to write to Parliament seeking the removal of Camden Town from the LMR policy. If successful, this could prevent the proposed Menangle Road development from proceeding. Residents can register to speak using the link and share their views. Now, even if you don't wish to speak, your attendance is important. A strong community presence will send a clear message about the depth of local concern. And this is about the proposed development near the hospital there. Like the Lee was saying when she came in last week, the residents aren't opposed to having something similar to what's already there, the two-story one, but they're against the 90 units because there's no parking and other things as well. So if you're concerned about that, attend the meeting on Tuesday evening. You're listening to The Sounds of MacArthur. If you'd like to give us a request, the phone number is 4625 2768, or you can put it through on our Facebook page, Sounds of MacArthur, and I can tell you the phones have been going really hot here.

0: And you're listening to The Sounds of MacArthur, and that was Diane Renee with Kiss Me Sailor. Now, if you'd like to join the request list today, the phone number to the studio is 4625 2768, or you can put it through on our Facebook page, Sounds of MacArthur. Either way, we'll get your requests through. And thank you to all the calls asking how I went. I actually forgot that I was away last week. And I've got to thank TJ for filling in and doing the program for me. And hi, TJ. Thanks for doing the program last week.
1: Yeah, we'll chuck you in the cupboard. Well, Ian chucked you in the cupboard. Get ready.
0: Yeah, and you managed to get the phone line there. I was still able to talk to people.
1: You could.
0: But thank you for doing that for me.
1: What, getting you the phone line?
0: Yeah, so no I could get the request through. Also, got to let the listeners know, next Saturday I'll be doing another live broadcast. Yeah. If listeners want to come along, and they can support a worthy cause, and that's Lifeline's Winter Appeal.
1: That's right. Come and pick up something from Lifeline and come and see how this wonderful show is done.
0: That's right. And the address, where we're at, we're at Smeaton Grange, aren't we?
1: Yeah, it's Smeaton Grange.
0: So if you go to the
1: just
0: Lifeline,
1: off Narellan Road.
0: Yeah, so if you go there, you'll be able to come along. You can see Ian Donaghy. He'll be there making an appearance.
1: Yeah, we'll have free entertainment. We've got Caddy the Clown.
0: And, of course, TJ and myself will be there. We'd love to meet some of our listeners as well. And like I said, come along. You might be able to get a bargain there for the winter and help Lifeline, which does a fantastic job there helping people in crisis.
1: Yeah, that's for sure. So it's good to see you back now. So I can go and relax.
0: You can go and relax. No, you've got a stack of songs that are coming through. You can't relax. You've got to get the music for me. The listeners are saying, and I'm even getting comments on the gospel program. People are enjoying that as well.
1: It's good to know.
0: So while we're on that, if there's any Christian artists out there that would like to get their music heard, would love to update our Christian music section.
1: That's right. Or anyone else that's out there too.
0: That's right. We'll give it a go, as long as it fits in the format.
1: Yes, but gospel Christian is what Cumberland is after.
0: That's right. That's the Sunday program. I'm a bit tight with that format at the moment. So if there's anyone out there that can help us out build that log up, that'd be much appreciated. You're listening to The Sounds of MacArthur. Back into music.

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2: Good morning, I'm Terry Daniel. The opposition claims confusion over One Nation's housing policy proves it's not a serious party of government. Federal politics reporter Nelson Scott with more.
3: In a TV interview with Sky News, One Nation MP Barnaby Joyce was asked to explain whether a ban on foreign citizens buying property would extend to permanent residents. After initially confirming it would, Mr. Joyce went off air to clarify details before returning.